0: Adam Beyer.
1: Hey, it's Adam Beyer. This week we have Rebuke back for a new takeover. He's been a big part of the Drum Code recent history, first with his iconic debut record.

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1: Okay, massive thanks to Rebuke there for that mix. For everything happening in his world, including tour dates, new music, and the latest AI radio shows, make sure you're following him in all the usual places. If you're listening in Spain, I'll see you next week at Input in Barcelona before flying straight home to play Ants in Ibiza. Until next week, have a good one.

0: Same time, same place. Next week, we'll still be in the mood.
1: That was twisted. Where's the f***ing after party? Come on!
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1: 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Get ready for an hour of global dance music on Planet Perfecto Radio. Good to have you on board wherever you are in the world. Thanks for joining us. That Perfecto classic moment, I'm going to share a wicked tune with you guys later in the mix. And of course, the Perfecto Mondo moment highlighting brand new releases. But I'm going to start with this. This was a track that I did actually with a friend of mine. We were just looking at ideas. And here's the idea. We did a reworking of Move It by Perfecto All Stars. Have a listen.

I hope you're enjoying it. I certainly am. I've been playing at a bunch of different shows, stadiums, outside the stadiums, and of course clubs. So if you want to come and join me on the rest of the World Cup, pauloakenfold.com is where you're going to find all the info. And then straight after that, back to Europe for my second run, which again, all that info is online.

that showing you how it goes. Carol Deming in San Diego, California, and Mark Schofield in Buckinghamshire. Big shout out to Nikita and his mum in Kazakhstan. Thank you for everything. And of course, Kostas on the islands of Greece. Thanks, guys, for reaching out. I hope you're well. And don't forget, if you do want a shout out on the show, just follow me on social media and post a comment. Now, let's get straight back into the music here on Planet Perfecto Radio.

If you go out, you come back, and you come back to an empty house. You know, and it's loneliness again. It feels as though you've been dumped in the deep end, and there's nobody there to rescue you.

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Thank you guys for joining me. I've got some really good stuff coming up for you over the next few weeks, but I'm going to leave you with this. This is called Deep Space.

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1: Hi, it's John Digweed. Welcome to this week's Transitions. Starting off the show, Dance Spirit, who've been very busy in the studio, got a whole host of new music, worked on a new album, and this is another single they're just about to release. It's called Tranquilized and Hypnotized. Got two versions of this to play at the start of the show. First one is the original mix. Enjoy.

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One thing I want to mention also is it's 1 month to go until the Live at Twilo CD is being released on Bedroom Records. It's four CDs. We did have a vinyl pack. They sold out. 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

if you want to grab one of those, get it from the bedroom store. 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
1: Hey, welcome to the Anjuna Deep Edition. I'm Ancha, and this week we're taking you back to Dosun's stunning solo set from Anjuna Deep Explorations. It's been a whirlwind year for him. Between relentless touring and a string of standout releases, he's been everywhere. You've probably already heard his brilliant Futuregate EP, and he hit the ground running this year with his single Levitize. There's more new music coming too, so keep an eye on his socials over the next few months for more on that. And if you want more where this came from, then grab a ticket to Open Air London in August, where Dosun's set to take the stage in a phenomenal back-to-back with Hana. All right, here we go.

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Okay, then we are back and ready to do it all again. It's Enhanced Sessions 853, live right here in London. Two packed hours coming your way. And we start with this. Let's do it.

0: It's a smooth start to this week's show with Will and San Mateo Drive teaming up for the latest single from Will's forthcoming EP, On Enhanced Chill. That was I Know. And it kicks off a new week of Enhanced Sessions, episode 853, here for you this week. And we've got a lot to get through.
1: This is Enhanced Sessions.
0: Coming up, I have an Enhanced Essential from rising talent Kumi. Watch out for this one. Lorien is back with another fun record on Enhanced Recordings. Absolutely love this. Big vibes from DJ Cosmic Dream. Got this one to play you later. And ahead of his new record, Something Real, with Danny Sylvia, Craig Connolly takes over hour two for this week's guest mix. Let me tell you, this week is a big one.
1: This is Enhanced Sessions.
0: And I truly mean that as we get into some new music on Colorize from Molly and May Salome. This one taken from Molly's forthcoming album, and it's absolutely beautiful. This is Transmission.
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It's Enhanced Sessions 853 with me, Parts, bringing you some of the biggest and best new records from across the world of melodic, progressive trance and beyond. Just played you a triple header of new Colorized records with Matt Fax and 88 Birds teaming up on High on Life, Wasu completing his new two-track EP with Elevate, and right back before those, new All Night, it's called No Way Out. Now, for everyone joining us live on a Friday or watching back via the YouTube, as ever, a big hello. You'll see I'm currently wearing a football shirt as it is World Cup season. Would love to know which country you're supporting, whether that's your own or another nation. And you might notice I'm wearing a special football tee, brand new for the summer. It's our colorized football shirt, and these are available now on the online store, so make sure to snap yours up. All right, let's get back into it with new Prana alongside Susie Ledge. This is from their forthcoming album, their brilliant album coming very soon. This is Smoke Signals.

0: One that I'm absolutely loving from Matt Jaden, out now on Enhanced Progressive. It's called Coincide. Before that, a new one from rising talent Lorien alongside Torres Flat, but only one. And Morgan Madison is back. He makes his long-awaited return with The Other Side alongside Light, out today. All right, pushing the tempo and the energy up even more with this.
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0: And this week we are welcoming a new name to the label with what we hope is the first of many to come. He's a huge talent, bringing high energy, euphoric vibes direct to you from Australia. And this one is the perfect way to introduce him. This week's Enhanced Essential comes from Kumi. This is Set Me Free. Hey.

0: You're locked into Enhanced Sessions 853 with me, Parts. That was something from Yorker's new EP on Enhanced Progressive, Young Japanese Talent. First heard on Enhanced Sessions 850. It's called Forever. Before that, I played you something from DJ Cosmic Dream, a name that you're going to be hearing a lot from. That was his remix of Luna from Glenn Morrison and Nightwaves. And I also played you a hot new record from Lumine with Here For Us. Okay, Craig Connolly joins us very soon. But first,
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0: And this week we are heading back to 2009, a whole 17 years. You might have seen on our Enhanced Naughty CD rotation post that we recently put up on social media, included this one, and there were so many comments about it that I thought I'd give it a spin on this week's show. So here it is, my Enhanced Classic, the Andy Blumer remix of Fairy Tale and Static Blue. This is L'Acrobat.

0: music with a fresh take on Audion and Sam Harper's Sacrifice from Matrix and Future Bound, giving it a huge D&B flavour, which we absolutely love. All right, time to hand over controls to a name we know very well over here. He's released with us recently under his Circa 96 alias and is back very soon under his own name with a massive trance banger called Something Real, ready for the summer season. He's here with that plus a bunch more High Energy Records, which is well and truly his forte, and it's a pleasure to have him here as ever. So let's do it for the next hour. 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
2: 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I'm in the mix for the next hour on the Enhanced Sessions guest mix, playing you all the latest and greatest tracks from my record box, including this brand new record with Danny Sylvia called Something Real. It's coming very soon on Enhanced Recordings. I really hope you like this one and enjoy the mix. Cheers.

0: 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I'll be back same time, same place next week with Anya Cram taking over the guest mix slot. Until then, look after yourselves, and I'll see you next time for episode 854 of Enhanced Sessions.
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nothing but the very best in dance music of the moment for you. And summer has officially started in Europe. The festival season is in full swing. Terraces are packed. And all across the world, people are celebrating the weekend. I'm Armin van Buuren, your soundtrack every weekend. Nothing but massive dance records. And I'm not doing it alone.

IDs call for summer music. Just played you the brand new Blondish. Lovers on the dance floor in dance department. I'm Armin van Buuren and bringing you the very best in dance music of the moment. And I've been around the dance scene for quite some years now. Still very proud how Dutch artists continue to make waves around the world. I was in the USA recently for a show, walked into a club, heard the entire crowd singing along to Chris Stussy, another Dutchman.

Beats, and the next track has a pretty special story behind it. Lots of DJs received an email recently with a brand new record attached, and the only thing was nobody was allowed to know who made it. Absolutely nobody. The reason for it? Well, it's a well-known artist that's about to launch a completely new sound. The track has finally been released, and by now I know who it belongs to. Of course, we had to

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Miss Monique was advised by her doctor to take a step back as well. So she had to cancel a few nights in high Ibiza. Let's hope she's back soon. This is her brand new one, Ghost.

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0: anything from him. Well, definitely AV. Let's check this out. DJ Tennis, Misbehave. Welcome to hour number two of Dance Department.
1: Let's misbehave.

performances. Looking at his schedule in 2026, not much has changed. This weekend he's playing England, Portugal, Ibiza and Italy. He's busy? Absolutely. But thankfully he still finds time to make music in between. We premiered his brand new release recently and wow, we love it so much. I'm playing it again for you this week. This is Frank.

Deadmau5's classic Not Exactly was one of the standout moments from Colin's set at Thuishaven in Amsterdam recently. You're listening to Dance Department, I'm Armin van Buuren. Time for a worldwide warning. In other words, the best dance release of this week. Well, and if you ask me, I think this is the best dance release of the year, or at least the contender. Axwell sent me his brand new track recently, and I couldn't

never been there before. And of course, our sounds are very different. But if you closely zoom in on the sound of John Summit, you can feel a little bit of trance in there. And he told me as well that he loves trance music. So he was up for the challenge. And we did a face-to-face set.

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3: You're listening to Dance Department. I'm Armin van Buuren, and this is my set together with no other than Mr. John Summit. It took quite some convincing to ask him to come to Poland. It was his very first time he ever played in Poland. He first played a solo set, I played a solo set, and then we went face to face, which is very different than going back to back when you're standing shoulder to shoulder. When you're doing a face to face set, you're facing each other and you have two separate DJ setups. Right before we hit the stage, we had a test setup in the dressing room of the Legia Warsaw Stadium, and we went over the track list. And then we were ready. The set you're hearing right now is the result of that preparation. Armin van Buuren and John Summit live, face to face, from Poland, in the Hot Mix.

stress. 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Yes, yes, it was me. I plead guilty, and at the count of three I pull back my duvet and make my way to the refrigerator. One dry potato inside, no lie, not even bread jam, when the light above my head went bam. 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I need to get some sleep. I can't get no sleep.

Armin van Buuren, you're listening to Dance Department, and I'm incredibly grateful for all the amazing experiences music has given me so far, but every now and then there's a moment that makes me genuinely proud. As you know, I organize my own State of Trance events, and one of my favorite things is inviting artists to go face to face with me. Two DJ setups, no script, and see where the music takes us. Recently I did it with Kiki in Asia. Some time ago John Summit simply said yes when I invited him to do the same. He's the biggest DJ in America right now. And recently we finally shared the stage together at a State of Trance in Poland. This is that special set, right here in Dance Department.

beautiful people of Poland. How are we feeling? This is history right here, right now, celebrating 25 years of A State of Trance. And I'm going for the first time face to face with Mr. John Summers. If you're having a good time tonight, front to the back, left to the right.

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1: 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I look shit and I'm fine with it.

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0: up, man?
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1: What's up, Heartfelt family, and welcome to your favorite hour of the week. I'm Sam Felt, and I'll be your host for the next 60 minutes as we dive into some of the best dance music from around the world. I've got a fantastic show lined up for you today, featuring the hottest releases from Heartfelt Records, plus incredible tracks from Above and Beyond, Melson, Paul Oakenfold, and many more. This weekend, the party's even bigger than usual because we're celebrating my wife's birthday. I'll tell you a little more about what's been happening in my world later in the show, but first things first, it's time for some music. Let's kick things off with one of my own favorites. This is Late Night Feels by me, Sam Felt, together with Monsta X. Turn it up and enjoy.
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What do you think of the Jake Shore Drive remix of I Remember, released on Heartfelt Records? I absolutely love that one. Before that, I played the Zed remix of Lemonade by aespa. How are you enjoying the episode so far? I'd love to hear what you think. Let me know your favorite tracks and what you're up to while listening by reaching out on Instagram, TikTok, or Threads using @SamFelt. As I mentioned earlier, I'm spending this weekend in my hometown of Amsterdam to celebrate my wife's birthday. We're throwing one big party together with all our friends, and honestly, I'm really looking forward to it. 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They're packed with feel-good tunes and dance floor-ready tracks to keep the vibes going wherever you are. Now let's not waste too much time talking, because I've got plenty more amazing music waiting for you. Up next is a track I've been loving lately, Feel For You by DOD and Nina.

0: That was Where Are You Tonight by Cream right here on Heartfelt Radio. Earlier this week, I had the honor of giving a DJ course from the studio in my own house. It was a really special experience and honestly, so much fun to do, being able to share some of my knowledge, talk about music, and spend time with people who are just as passionate about DJing as I am. Now I'm curious, would you like to be invited to my house for a DJ course? Let me know what you think. You can reach me on Instagram, TikTok, or Threads using @SamFelt. During the course, we listened to and played a lot of Heartfelt Records releases, and one of my personal favorites is coming up next. It's packed with energy and always gets a great reaction. Are you ready? This is Crypto by Mark Benjamin. Enjoy.
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you just heard Burn Down the House by Siege and David LaSalle. Is your house still standing after that one? Unfortunately, we've reached the end of this week's episode of Heartfelt Radio. The hour always seems to fly by when you're having fun. A huge thank you to all of you for tuning in and spending part of your day with me. And thank you as well for all the amazing messages and comments that keep coming in on my socials. I love hearing from you and seeing where in the world you're listening from. If you'd like to send me a message, let me know your favorite track from today's show, or simply say hello. You can find me on Instagram, TikTok, and Threads using @SamFelt. 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They're updated regularly and filled with the sounds you love hearing on the show. As always, I'll leave you with one final track. Have an amazing weekend, stay safe, enjoy the music, and I'll speak to you again next week. This is the Thomas Nann remix of Better by me, Sam Felt, and Gavin James. Enjoy!

flash, she says. Seeing your eyes and on your skin, I read your mind, she says. Prove me wrong, she says. I've been around, she says. I know the way with my eyes.

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Broadcast. I am Marcus Schultz, checking in from the Netherlands on the opening day of Luminosity Beach Festival. And it's always one of the special weeks of the year. A gathering of passionate music lovers from all around the world, united by the melodies. Welcome to the Global DJ Broadcast. I am Marcus Schultz, checking in from the Netherlands on the opening day of Luminosity Beach Festival. And it's always one of the special weeks of the year. A gathering of passionate music

tours, playlists, and conversations throughout the scene. That was Joris Voorn providing a fresh 2026 take on the Funk Devoid classic Diabla. Before that, it was a nice deeper one from Corin Cavini titled Lion's Head, and you also heard Charles D and Temper with a new interpretation of Inner City's Good Life. A big shout out to Charles D, as it was great to hang out with him during my visit to New York City last weekend. All right, the first of our Cold Harbor World premieres is on the way for you shortly with Elias Arium and his track Raha. But first, here's a new Ezekiel Arias track called Sin Control.

You're in the mix with me, Marcus Schultz, here on the Global DJ Broadcast. Many thanks to all of you who continue to support Not Over Yet, my tribute to the legendary Grace track alongside Paul Oakenfold. And before that, you heard Gowser with Driftline. Time to share some messages from you guys, and as always, if you want to, message me on Facebook or Instagram. Andre in Budapest wanted to thank me for this year's Sunrise set. He said that the Jess and Morphlender track Spellbound in particular got him emotional when hearing it for the first time. Oof, yeah, that's an incredibly powerful one. And I can tell you that Spellbound will also play an important role in the story of In Search of Sunrise 22 that's coming out later this summer. Yusuf in Istanbul says he's looking forward to seeing me in the city this weekend and asks if I could come play some Rex Mundi. Well, with that beautiful weather many of us are experiencing, how about we deliver the Hall of Fame feature right now? With the sunshine arriving across much of the Northern Hemisphere, it felt like the right moment to revisit one of those records that instantly transports you somewhere else. A timeless summer soundtrack from one of the great melodic storytellers. This is Rex Mundi's classic.

listening to the Global DJ Broadcast with me, Marcus Schultz. Our latest Cold Harbor release and one you can support in your playlist now. That was Daniel Wanroy with Burned. Just before that was Kreider's Ascension. And you also heard the new Timo track, Echoes of You. By the time many of you hear this, I will have taken to the main stage at Luminosity Beach Festival here in the Netherlands. But looking ahead for the rest

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A melody to light up any summer. Dan Stone's new interpretation of Mesh's Purple Haze in the background. You also heard Above and Beyond's major drop taken from their Anjuna Beats Volume 17 mix compilation. Our friends Caio and Albert will be on the way in a bit, but we'll wrap up the essentials a little different today to shine a light on a new album coming from our own Adina Buttar. You heard the singles such as Just For You earlier in the year, but now it's time to premiere the next single and an invitation to slow things down just a little bit. All right, let's take a breath and let's listen to Adina Buttar's new track, Another Dimension.

podcast, Adina Buttar with another dimension, just to breathe for a little bit before we welcome our guest for the week. Few artists have balanced emotion, melody, and craftsmanship as consistently as these two. Alongside their own productions, they continue to shape the sound of the respected Euphonic label. And today they're here with another dimension, just to breathe for a little bit before we welcome our guest for the week. Few artists have balanced emotion, melody, and craftsmanship as consistently as these two. Alongside their own production,

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Be sure to follow them on their social media for all their upcoming releases, as well as the excellent offerings from their Euphonic label. All right, it's now time to get back into the mix with me, Marcus Schultz, heading into the weekend with the final 30. And this mix will include the world premiere of the next Mike Effect single, Free.

releases, as well as the excellent offerings from their Euphonic label. All right, it's now time to get back into the mix with me, Marcus Schultz, heading into the weekend with the final 30. And this mix will include the world premiere of the next Mike Effects single, Free Your Mind. So here we go.

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Wishing you a great weekend. I can't wait to see everyone in Turkiye joining us aboard the Sudator ship in Istanbul on Saturday, and at the Ananea Cleopatra Beach in Alanya on Sunday. Until next time, take care of yourselves. I am Marcus Schulz. This has been the Global DJ Broadcast. 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

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Shake your body with the beat. Where's that acid? I'm a freak. It's all we ever knew.